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11: Your forecast for the Wimmera, partly cloudy today. A very high chance of rain most likely across the afternoon and evening with north to northeasterly winds up to 40 k's. Tomorrow, partly cloudy, rain easing, a top of 19. Showers Monday, 17. And Tuesday, cloudy and 17. Horsham, a top of 26 today. Stall and Ararat, a top of 25.
12: 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Try it today.
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Flo Rida with Low. It is music that makes you feel good on your Saturday morning. Hey, what's up? It's Triana Butler with you. See ya. And yes, Boone coming up in the next 10 minutes after Olivia Dean. I could

0: catapulted into global superstardom a couple years ago thanks to a performance at Coachella Music Festival. That is Chapel Roan with Pink Pony Club. I am so proud to say I was on board with Chapel Roan before that Coachella show, before people all around the world saw that video and went, wait, who is she and why is everyone flocking to her set? And, you know, it's a couple years later and we're seeing who performed at Coachella this year and the kind of reaction to that. The standout for me, the one who I reckon is going to be a total global superstar next, I reckon it's got to be Somba. There is just something that is incredible about his live performance. It feels like whatever he's been working on, it's been working, and he's just going to be a total global superstar. His track Homewrecker, I wasn't sold on it at first, but after seeing it live, I am so on board. It's incredible. I'm playing it for you next.
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0: Kesha, music that makes you feel good. Hello, Triana with you on your Saturday morning. Shaboozy on the way real soon. And then Aussie DJ producer Mole Grab has remixed a classic by Milky, Just the Way You Are. That sounds so damn good. That's coming up in the next 10.
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0: Tyler with Chanel. It's music that makes you feel good. Hello, Triana Butler with you. Straight after 11 o'clock, a woman who made her debut at Coachella this year thanks to the, obviously, they're friends now, Teddy Swims. And really, you know, when you look at artists, you kind of expect some of them to be friends with each other. Of course, Teddy Swims would be friends with Vanessa Carlton. You know, like riding around on a piano on wheels in the music video, Vanessa Carlton. That Vanessa Carlton. We'll play that after 11 o'clock.
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5: Your forecast for the Wimmera, partly cloudy today. A very high chance of rain most likely across the afternoon and evening with north to northeasterly winds up to 40 k's. Tomorrow, partly cloudy, rain easing, a top of 19. Showers Monday, 17. And Tuesday, cloudy and 17. Horsham, a top of 26 today. Stall and Ararat, a top of 25.
6: The new Dunked Chicken Range has landed at Macca's. Try it today.
5: And we're sitting on 23 degrees.
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Taylor Swift. 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It's music that makes you feel good, including the song that is maybe the most viral song in the world right now, from Ella Langley, Choosing Texas, two hits away right now, new Alex Warren. 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

0: Robbie Williams, let me entertain you. Hey, Triana here, bringing you music that makes you feel good. Last weekend on As It Drops with Kayla, she chatted with 360, Aussie rapper, superstar. His track with Gosling playing in the next 10. And straight after this, brand new from Vance Joy, Divine Feelings. That's next.
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0: Britney Spears with Toxic. It is music that makes you feel good. Olivia Rodrigo is back. A brand new album coming out in just a couple weeks called You Seem Pretty Sad for a Girl So In Love. The first single off it is called Drop Dead and it rules. It's on the other side of this.
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0: Old school, Eric Hutchinson, rock and roll. It is music that makes you feel good. It is bang on lunchtime, straight after 12 o'clock. Sunny for Dara.
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11: Your four-day forecast for the Woomera Mallee. Partly cloudy this afternoon, a very high chance of rain, most likely later, with north to northeasterly winds 25 to 40 kilometres an hour. And the fire danger today is high. Looking ahead to tomorrow, rain easing, a top of 19 degrees after an overnight low of 11. Monday, showers and 17, and cloudy on Tuesday, a top of 17 degrees.
12: The new Dunked Chicken Range has landed at Macca's. Try it today.
11: Currently, it's 24 degrees.
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Lauren Mabry from one of my all-time favorite bands, Churches, teaming up with Marshmello on Here With Me. It's music that makes you feel good. We're going to go old school in 3 minutes with Nirvana right now. New music from Bella Kay. This is I Love It, I Love It, I Love It, I Love It, I Love It, and I Love It. I like

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0: Guy Sebastian, it's music that makes you feel good on your Saturday afternoon. Hello, my name is Triana. Aussie DJ Fisher on the way in the next 10. But before we get there, I've got, I mean, it's hard to say that this is an Eminem deep cut because it was a single and this was a very big moment. But when you think of like big Eminem singles, what's the first thing that comes to mind? It's probably Lose Yourself. Or maybe My Name Is, maybe Without Me, maybe something from D12. I don't know. There's other Eminem songs that I think of. Love the Way You Lie. It's not any of them. And so because it's not those, it feels like a deep cut, but it is a classic and it's playing for you straight after this.
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0: 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Plus, Bebe Rexha has sampled an all-time dance floor classic from Faithless. 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

0: Club's sponsorship program has provided much needed funding to support projects and initiatives. Narajua Kwong Tong Football Netball Club received funding to purchase a TV.
1: Obviously that has the benefits you'd expect. Like we've got a nice big telly that we can watch the big game after footy training or whatever, but also it's really important from a sort of sponsorship point of view and messaging, because we can plug into that smart telly. You can put up your sponsors and have them looping through while people sit in the pavilion enjoying their afternoon tea or whatever.
0: The aim of the sponsorship program is to assist, develop, promote, advance and encourage all community activities.
1: Yeah, it's all really seamless. Yeah, I do a fair bit of the grant stuff around a number of clubs, and you've got to admit some of them can be a little bit fiddly and finicky to get the details right. So I couldn't recommend it highly enough.
0: Horsham Sports and Community Club, working for the community with pride.
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0: 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It's a pop-up, a festival hall, and I'm going to be doing everything I can to get there. If a friend of mine gets a ticket, I'm going to be begging that they sneak me in. Cat's Eye there with Gabriella. It's music that makes you feel good. After 1 o'clock, Tate McRae.
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9: Your four-day forecast for the Wimmera Mallee, partly cloudy this afternoon, a very high chance of rain, most likely later, with north to northeasterly winds 25 to 40 kilometres an hour, and the fire danger today is high. Looking ahead to tomorrow, rain easing, a top of 19 degrees after an overnight low of 11, Monday, showers and 17, and cloudy on Tuesday, a top of 17 degrees.
12: The new Dunked Chicken Range has landed at Macca's. Try it today.
9: At the moment, it's 21 degrees.
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Kelly Clarkson, since you've been gone, it is music that makes you feel good. Triana here, Olivia Dean not far away, but right now a song that I have now learned the dance to. I mean, not to the level that Alyssa Liu learned it at the Winter Olympics, but still, you know, the first four lines.

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0: Sister, Doja Cat and Ray with Born Again. Hey, it's Triana here bringing you music that makes you feel good. And I've got brand new music from a Bundjalung artist, Bujara, who is just phenomenal. And his brand new era, it's called Gentleman. If there's any excuse to suit up, dude looks sharp in this new outfit, all custom everything. The new track is called Gentleman. You're going to hear it straight after this.
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0: Jolly Patch, music that makes you feel good. What's up? It's Triana with you. We are not far away from maybe my favorite song on the playlist right now. These two rappers out of the UK, Dave and Tems, they are taking UK rap to the world with this one. It is called Rain Dance, and it just feels like it's getting bigger and bigger and bigger every week. I'm going to play that for you in the next 10, right after some new Alex Warren.
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1: Let's get the party started. 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
14: Your 4-day forecast for the Wimmera Mallee: partly cloudy this afternoon, a very high chance of rain, most likely later, with north to northeasterly winds 25 to 40 kilometres an hour. And the fire danger today is high. Looking ahead to tomorrow, tomorrow, rain easing, a top of 19 degrees after an overnight low of 11. Monday, showers and 17. And cloudy on Tuesday, a top of 17 degrees.
15: The new Dunked Chicken range has landed at Macca's. Try it today.
14: Currently, it's 20 degrees.
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Samba, 12 to 12. It's Andy, and this is the home of music that makes you feel good all weekend. The Kid Laroi has kicked off his A Perfect World tour last week. He's coming up shortly with Justin Bieber and Stay. Taylor Swift and Opalite first up.

0: got a book, The Philosopher's Stone from J.K. Rowling, if you remember that. Yeah, it's been a while. Back to music from now. We've got Addison Rae's Diet Pepsi to play for us in just a sec, along with Bruno Mars and I Just Might.
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0: Katy Perry, Hot and Cold, in just a few minutes. Lady Gaga and Doechii, Runway. That is from the Devil Wears Prada 2 movie and soundtrack, which is an absolute ripper. Also on the soundtrack, Dua Lipa, Olivia Dean, Miley Cyrus, Ray, SZA. The list goes on. It's a good listen, and it seems like the movie is going to be a good watch as well. We've been waiting around 20 years for this. Cannot wait.
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0: Countries are officially open for the 40K countdown. 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The choice is yours. We have Sam Bender and Olivia Dean soon. Cyrus in the next 15.
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16: Your four-day forecast for the Wimmera Mallee. Partly cloudy this afternoon, a very high chance of rain, most likely later, with north to northeasterly winds 25 to 40 kilometres an hour. And the fire danger today is high. Looking ahead to tomorrow, rain easing, a top of 19 degrees after an overnight low of 11. Monday, showers and 17. And cloudy on Tuesday, a top of 17 degrees.
17: The new Dunked Chicken Range has landed at Macca's. Try it today.
16: Right now, it's 23 degrees.
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Boys, yeah, too sweet. Backstreet Boys really are back. They are doing even more shows at the Sphere in Las Vegas this year. Have you seen any of the footage of, well, anything live from the Sphere? Have a look at some of the clips from the Backstreet Boys playing there. It's just incredible. Miley Cyrus now, Younger You.

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0: Patrick Scholten, the latest weather at 4 o'clock, and then Noah Kahan. Have you had a listen to his latest album, The Great Divide? I've had a couple of listens. I fell in love with it even more on the second listen, I think. I am not across his out-of-body music doco yet, though. Didn't pay the Netflix subscription for this month. I wish I could enter 40K Countdown, but you can. Entries are open now. Niles Barkley and Olivia Dean on the way too.
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15: Your four-day forecast for the Wimmera Mallee, partly cloudy this afternoon, a very high chance of rain, most likely later, with north to northeasterly winds 25 to 40 kilometres an hour, and the fire danger today is high. Looking ahead to tomorrow, rain easing, a top of 19 degrees after an overnight low of 11, Monday, showers and 17, and cloudy on Tuesday, a top of 17 degrees.
16: The new Dunked Chicken Range has landed at Macca's. Try it today.
15: Right now, it's 18 degrees.
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Charles Barkley, Crazy. Let's get happy with Pharrell right after Olivia Dean's So Easy to Fall in Love. After all, this is the home of music that makes you feel good all weekend.

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0: the weekend. And in just a few minutes, brand new Oz music from Amy Shark, The Biggest Ick. And someone here at the station who is right across all the latest Oz music is Kayla. As It Drops is back tomorrow night. You can follow the show on Facebook and Insta and catch it tomorrow night from 6.
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our new religion. Hey there, it's Andy, and more music that makes you feel good sounds like Maroon 5 and Cyril and Keita Alexander with True. They are all coming up right after a check on the weather in just a few minutes at 5. The morning.

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20: Your four-day forecast for the Wimmera Mallee: partly cloudy this afternoon, a very high chance of rain, most likely later, with north to northeasterly winds 25 to 40 kilometres an hour, and the fire danger today is high. Looking ahead to tomorrow, rain easing, a top of 19 degrees after an overnight low of 11. Monday, showers and 17, and cloudy on Tuesday, a top of 17 degrees.
21: 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Try it today.
20: Right now, it's 18 degrees.
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Perth. This month, on Thursday the 21st of May, it's the official day for Australia's biggest morning tea. 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

0: 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Gwen Stefani there, and what are you waiting for? This is exciting. Bujra is back. He's got a brand new album coming out in July. It's called Gentleman, just like his brand new song, which I'm going to play for us right after this. It is very smooth. I'm in love with it. If you haven't heard it yet, you don't want to miss this.
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0: garbage, cherry lips. Olivia Rodrigo's Drop Dead went straight to number one here in Australia. Hear it in the next 15 minutes. Harry Styles 2, they're both part of our ad-free Saturday night. It starts at 6.
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1: 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And some good interest now coming back into the grazing properties, with lambs making a record $490 recently. 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
10: Your four-day forecast for the Wimramalli for Sunday. Partly cloudy, a very high chance of rain. Most likely in the early morning, with north to northwesterly winds 25 to 40 kilometres an hour. And the fire danger will be moderate. Expecting tops of 19 for Horsham, 18 for Stawell and Ararat. Monday, showers and wind easing, a top of 17. Tuesday, cloudy, 17, and Wednesday, showers increasing, a top of 17.
11: The new Dunked Chicken range has landed at Macca's. Try it today.
10: And right now, it's 17 degrees.
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4: Your four-day forecast for the Wimmera-Mallee for Sunday, partly cloudy, a very high chance of rain, most likely in the early morning with north to northwesterly winds 25 to 40 kilometres an hour, and the fire danger will be moderate. Expecting tops of 19 for Horsham, 18 for Stawell and Ararat. Monday, showers and wind easing, a top of 17. Tuesday, cloudy, 17, and Wednesday, showers increasing, a top of 17.
5: The new Dunked Chicken Range has landed at Macca's. Try it today.
4: And right now, it's 17 degrees.
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This ain't Gucci, this is Prada, darling. 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
3: Your four-day forecast for the Wimmera Mallee for Sunday, partly cloudy, a very high chance of rain, most likely in the early morning with north to northwesterly winds 25 to 40 kilometres an hour, and the fire danger will be moderate. Expecting tops of 19 for Horsham, 18 for Stawell and Ararat. Monday, showers and wind easing, a top of 17. Tuesday, cloudy, 17. And Wednesday, showers increasing, a top of 17.
4: The new Dunked Chicken range has landed at Macca's. Try it today.
3: And right now, it's 17 degrees.
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3: Your four-day forecast for the Wimmera Alley for Sunday, partly cloudy, a very high chance of rain, most likely in the early morning with north and northwesterly winds 25 to 40 kilometres an hour, and the fire danger will be moderate. Expecting tops of 19 for Horsham, 18 for Stawell and Ararat. Monday, showers and wind easing, a top of 17. Tuesday, cloudy, 17. And Wednesday, showers increasing, a top of 17.
4: The new Dunked Chicken range has landed at Macca's. Try it today.
3: And right now, it's 17 degrees.
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3: 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GWM Water reminds you to only use sprinklers and drippers before 10am and after 6pm.
4: Your four-day forecast for the Wimmera for Sunday, partly cloudy, a very high chance of rain, most likely in the early morning with north to northwesterly winds 25 to 40 kilometres an hour, and the fire danger will be moderate. Expecting tops of 19 for Horsham, 18 for Stawell and Ararat. Monday, showers and wind easing, a top of 17.

0: Tuesday, cloudy, 17, and Wednesday, showers increasing, a top of 17.
1: 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Try it today.
0: And right now, it's 17 degrees.
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0: Your four-day forecast for the Wimmera Mallee for Sunday, partly cloudy, a very high chance of rain, most likely in the early morning with north to northwesterly winds 25 to 40 kilometres an hour, and the fire danger will be moderate. Expecting tops of 19 for Horsham, 18 for Stawell and Ararat. Monday, showers and wind easing, a top of 17. Tuesday, cloudy, 17. And Wednesday, showers increasing, a top of 17.
1: The new Dunked Chicken range has landed at Macca's. Try it today.
0: And currently it's 16 degrees.
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0: This is David Guetta.
1: What is this? Hype? The hype. Burn this goddamn
2: house right down. Home of Australia's best DJs and biggest club sounds. This is The Hype. Burn this goddamn
0: house right down. Yes, welcome to Australia's biggest party. You've tuned in to The Hype. It's Scudder and Ed Coleman here for another huge night.
3: Yeah, so pleased to have you along for the ride. We cannot wait to bring you some of the hottest remixes and mashups going around. But we got some very special guests joining us tonight on the show.
0: Yes, please welcome our co-hosts for the night, Mish and AM from Slinky Mix. How you doing, girls?
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5: Hey, Ed. How you doing, guys?
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5: Thank you. Thanks for having us.
0: Of course, congratulations are in order, girls. Slinky Mix Summer Rain, the 21st anniversary edition, has hit number 2 on the UK pop club charts.
5: Yay! We're so excited.
0: Well, stick around. You are co-hosting with us all night tonight, and that track is coming up very soon as well. To get us there, though, Ed Coleman, you are kicking off tonight's proceedings. Take it away. This is The Hype.

0: That was Ed Coleman kicking off tonight's proceedings. This is The Hype, Australia's biggest party. Scudder and Ed Coleman joined by Mish and AM from Slinky Minx. Thanks for sticking around, girls.
1: So I've got to ask, how does it feel to be charting again 21 years later with Summer Rain?
2: Doesn't feel like 21 years, but to know that we were able to get back in, re-record vocals, create some fresh sounds, and then release it again with all these incredible mixes and know that people have responded in even a bigger way. Yeah. Wowza.
0: Wowza indeed. The party continues here with DJ Delicious taking over the decks now.

0: Scudder with you. That was an exclusive mix from DJ Delicious. We are very lucky to be joined tonight by AM and Mish from Slinky Minx. They are currently sitting at number 2 on the UK club pop charts.
1: I gotta ask, girls, 21 years touring and producing music together is a very long time. What's the secret to sustaining your professional working relationship with each other?
2: I think we just get each other. From the moment we met, we did not stop talking. It's understanding and compassion and empathy for what each of us also goes through. Everyone has lives behind the scenes, right?
3: I think we just both also genuinely love music. That fire has never left us. So we're just keen to keep moving forward. We just feel so blessed that

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1: All right, noted. Right about now, Jai Waterhouse is about to grace the decks on the hype. Here he is, exclusively in the mix. The hype.
2: This is Jai Waterhouse.
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1: Congrats once again on your number two position on the UK Pop Club charts. How did you feel when you found out you'd hit number two?
2: 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Honestly, we both screamed when we saw the data come through and texting each other like crazy and then on the phone like crying, actually, because of the thrill of knowing that people loved what we've created is just the best reward.
1: Well, we're going to hear the 21st anniversary Double Dip remix of Summer Rain next. The Hype.
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8: Your four-day forecast for the Wimmera Mallee for Sunday, partly cloudy, a very high chance of rain, most likely in the early morning with north to northwesterly winds 25 to 40 kilometres an hour, and the fire danger will be moderate. Expecting tops of 19 for Horsham, 18 for Stawell and Ararat. Monday, showers and wind easing, a top of 17. Tuesday, cloudy, 17, and Wednesday, showers increasing, a top of 17.
9: The new Dunked Chicken Range has landed at Macca's. Try it today.
8: And currently, it's 16 degrees.
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1: Welcome back, Ed Coleman and Scudder with you. 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
0: Mish and AM from Slinky Mix are sticking around co-hosting the show with us tonight. Thanks for hanging around, girls.
1: So you very kindly asked us to put together a remix of Summer Rain. How's it been going down?
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0: It was our absolute pleasure. In fact, I'm going to play it now. 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
9: Your four-day forecast for the Wimmera Mallee for Sunday. Partly cloudy, a very high chance of rain. Most likely in the early morning with north to northwesterly winds 25 to 40 kilometres an hour. And the fire danger will be moderate. Expecting tops of 19 for Horsham, 18 for Stawell and Ararat. Monday, showers and wind easing, a top of 17. Tuesday, cloudy, 17. And Wednesday, showers increasing, a top of 17.
10: The new Dunked Chicken Range has landed at Macca's. Try it today.
9: And currently, it's 16 degrees.
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3: Your four-day forecast for the Wimramalli for Sunday, partly cloudy, a very high chance of rain, most likely in the early morning with north and northwesterly winds 25 to 40 kilometres an hour, and the fire danger will be moderate. Expecting tops of 19 for Horsham, 18 for Stawell and Ararat. Monday, showers and wind easing, a top of 17. Tuesday, cloudy, 17. And Wednesday, showers increasing, a top of 17.
4: The new Dunked Chicken range has landed at Macca's. Try it today.
3: And currently, it's 16 degrees.
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3: Your four-day forecast for the Wimmera Mallee for Sunday, partly cloudy, a very high chance of rain, most likely in the early morning with north to northwesterly winds 25 to 40 kilometres an hour, and the fire danger will be moderate. Expecting tops of 19 for Horsham, 18 for Stawell and Ararat. Monday, showers and wind easing, a top of 17. Tuesday, cloudy, 17, and Wednesday, showers increasing, a top of 17.
4: The new Dunked Chicken range has landed at Macca's. Try it today.
3: And currently, it's 16 degrees.
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2: Your four-day forecast for the Wimramalli for Sunday, partly cloudy, a very high chance of rain, most likely in the early morning with north to northwesterly winds 25 to 40 kilometres an hour, and the fire danger will be moderate. Expecting tops of 19 for Horsham, 18 for Stawell and Ararat. Monday, showers and wind easing, a top of 17. Tuesday, cloudy, 17. And Wednesday, showers increasing, a top of 17.
3: The new Dunked Chicken range has landed at Macca's. Try it today.
2: Currently, it's 13 degrees.
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3: Your four-day forecast for the Wimmera Mallee for Sunday, partly cloudy, a very high chance of rain, most likely in the early morning with north to northwesterly winds 25 to 40 kilometres an hour, and the fire danger will be moderate. Expecting tops of 19 for Horsham, 18 for Stawell and Ararat. Monday, showers and wind easing, a top of 17. Tuesday, cloudy, 17, and Wednesday, showers increasing, a top of 17.
4: The new Dunked Chicken Range has landed at Macca's. Try it today.
3: Currently, it's 13 degrees.
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let's get the party started. See you at the bar, you was hardly talking. That's when I knew that your heart was scarring. Friends to lovers need a part to star in. Like, wait, babe, let me ask your pardon. This ain't Gucci, this is Prada, darling. If you want something, you can ask me, darling.

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1: 19

0: degrees in Melbourne. Showers today, a top of 23. It's 6 o'clock. Good morning. I'm Christy Cooper. The Victorian Liberals have declared victory in the Nepean by-election in the first major test of the party's strength against One Nation ahead of the November state election. Anthony Marsh will be the new Nepean member, enabling the Liberals to hold on to the seat after Sam Groth quit. He successfully fended off Pauline Hanson's candidate, Darren Herkus, saying it's the honour of his life.
1: I'll be on the ground each and every single day fighting for the people of Nepean as we lead into one of the most important state elections that we've seen. Thank you to everyone for putting their faith in me. I'll not let you down and you won't regret it.
0: An Auskick parent has caused tension between the Lions and the Bombers after leaking a photo of Brisbane's controversial whiteboard strategy. The photo showed comments made by Lions players about their upcoming opponents, labelling Essendon's Zach Merritt and Kyle Langford as selfish. They were more complimentary of Jackson Prior's girlfriend Bronte Thomas, but raised eyebrows by suggesting she was his strength. Lions coach Chris Fagan says the comments were not supposed to be made public.
2: I'm not going to comment about what was written on that whiteboard because from our perspective, it's private information. You know, somebody illegally took photos of information that was on a whiteboard and then decided to make a hero of themselves and put it out in the public domain.
0: Two men are being charged over the latest hospitality arson attack on the Almina restaurant in the Docklands. Business owners have told the Herald Sun the crime syndicate, who they refer to as the Ghost, is trying to coerce venues into selling illegal alcohol. New analysis shows the average Australian would see their maximum home buying budget shrink by almost $12,000 if the RBA lifts rates for a third consecutive month. All four big banks expect the board to raise the cash rate at its meeting on Tuesday. Sally Tindall from Canstar says that would push more home buyers to the sidelines.
3: Every time the RBA lifts the cash rate, the maximum amount someone can borrow from the bank gets a haircut. We've already seen two cash rate cuts. That's put some borrowers on the sidelines for now.
0: The federal government will commit $1.8 billion in this month's budget to make Medicare urgent care clinics a permanent fixture of the health system. Prime Minister Anthony Albanese says the funding will secure all 137 existing clinics, providing 100% bulk billed care, helping divert non-emergency patients away from hospital waiting rooms. Checking finance, one Aussie dollar is buying 72 US cents.
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0: In the footy, the Tigers are on a high after finally putting an end to their losing streak, beating West Coast by 11 points in an Optus Stadium thriller. Eagles rising star Willem Dersma kept West Coast in the match with an epic running goal with just 90 seconds remaining, but Seth Campbell sealed the win for the Tigers 35 seconds before the siren, leaving the coach proud.
5: Obviously really proud of the group. We're dealing with a fair bit off the field with availability and things like that. So I mentioned a post-game, this would be easily one of the best wins I've been involved in because of that.
0: The Roos have copped a belting at GMHBA Stadium. The Cats racked up a 9-goal final quarter to seal the deal on their 15th consecutive AFL win over the Kangaroos. And in the Super Netball, the Melbourne Mavericks treated fans to a thriller last night at John Cain Arena, edging back from behind to beat New South Wales Swifts 62-60. That's the latest news and sport.
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8: Your four-day forecast for the Wimmera for Sunday, partly cloudy, a very high chance of rain, most likely in the early morning with north and northwesterly winds 25 to 40 kilometres an hour, and the fire danger will be moderate. Expecting tops of 19 for Horsham, 18 for Stall and Ararat. Monday, showers and wind easing, a top of 17. Tuesday, cloudy, 17. And Wednesday, showers increasing, a top of 17.
9: The new Dunked Chicken range has landed at Macca's. Try it today.
8: Currently, it's 13 degrees.
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1: Look, if you had one shot or one opportunity,

Eminem, we are playing music that makes you feel good. Just trying to ease you into your Sunday morning. Ed Sheeran's Shivers coming up after this collaboration. Miles Smith, Niall Horan, it's Drive Safe. What?

0: Shaboozy, good news. We're playing music that makes you feel good. I've got one of my favourite bops coming up. Whenever I hear it when I'm driving, it just makes me so happy. Our very own Aussie DJ, Sunny Federa, with Think About Us, that is coming up in less than 10 minutes.
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0: Ronan Keating, we apply music that makes you feel good just like that. And we also love getting around our Aussie music, especially on a Sunday night. Every Sunday you get to listen to Kayla with As It Drops 6 p.m. and you can catch the latest interviews, what is happening in the Aussie music scene, tours, and also go back to some of the Aussie faves as well. You can follow on the socials, look up As It Drops. As I said, back tonight with Kayla, and I've got another Aussie on the way for you. Yes, Boone, All I Really Want, that is coming up the next 15 minutes.
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0: Exactly the kind of thing I want to wake me up on a Sunday morning. Yes, Spoon, all I really want. We apply music that makes you feel good. Taylor Swift coming up. And I'm also going to take you back to the White Stripes, Seven Nation Army. That one is next.
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15: 19 degrees in Melbourne, showers today, a top of 23. It's 7 o'clock. Good morning, I'm Christy Cooper. One Nation has failed in its bid to take the seat of Nepean off the Liberals, with Anthony Marsh declaring victory as the newest state member representing people along the Mornington Peninsula. But Pauline Hanson's Darren Herkus put up a fight, winning 25% of the primary vote. Opposition leader Jess Wilson spent the night celebrating, vowing to rebuild the Rosebud Hospital, but says the work is only just beginning.
16: We have more work to do every single day to earn the trust of Victorians. Tonight, the equation has not changed. We still need to win 16 seats to change the government in November this year.
15: The Pentagon has ordered the withdrawal of 5,000 US troops from Germany following a public clash between President Donald Trump and Chancellor Friedrich Merz. The rift deepened after Merz claimed the US was being humiliated.

0: humiliated by Iranian negotiators, prompting Trump to label the chancellor's leadership as terrible. This local says the presence of US troops was essential for their economy.
1: Americans weren't just part of society. Some of them really did live among us quite normally. Not all of them were isolated, but they provided jobs, they rented houses and flats.
0: A double murder investigation in Sydney's southwest has just taken a sad turn, with a third victim confirmed dead. A 64-year-old man who was found fighting for life with severe head injuries at a Rosemeadow home early this morning has died in hospital. He was found alongside the bodies of a woman in her 60s and a man in his 20s. A 32-year-old is in custody. The Allan government has announced plans to inject $135 million into the health system to tackle children's surgery wait lists, according to the Herald Sun. More than $50 million of that will be spent on fast-tracking 4,000 extra surgeries. Another $16 million has been allocated to fund 45,000 additional specialist appointments. The Brisbane Lions have been left red-faced after an Auskick parent leaked an embarrassing photo of their whiteboard. It showed handwritten player notes describing bomber Sam Durham as being a hothead, Zach Merritt and Kyle Langford were labelled selfish, and Jackson Pryor had no right foot and a temper. They also raised eyebrows by labelling Pryor's girlfriend Bronte Thompson as being his strength. Coach Chris Fagan said he was disappointed the notes got leaked.
2: I can promise you, though, that nothing was written up there, that there was anything sinister in mind or degrading in mind at all. And I spoke to Jackson Ad on the field after the game, as did a lot of our players, and had a bit of a laugh and a joke together.
0: Checking finance, and one Aussie dollar is buying 72 US cents.
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0: St Kilda's celebrating an epic comeback against Carlton. The Blues were ahead by 2 goals, but it all turned around in the third quarter. The Saints secured 12 of the last 14 goals to win by 39 points.
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1: St Kilda's celebrating an epic comeback against Carlton. The Blues were ahead by 2 goals, but it all turned around in the third quarter. The Saints secured 12 of the last 14 goals to win by 39 points.
2: We had our challenges up to half time, and then our contest and pressure, we took the game off them with our run and our ball movement.
1: Ex-AFL star Travis Cloke has wound back the clock in local footy. He booted a whopping 18 goals for Yarra Glen, helping them secure their first win of the season. It wasn't such a great day for another former player, Mitch Robinson. He was hospitalised with a serious injury in his first quarter of a guest appearance for Hampden Park. And that's the latest news and sport.
0: Shop locally, scan the QR code and enter your details to win.
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5: Your four-day forecast for the Wimmera Alley for Sunday. Partly cloudy, a very high chance of rain. Most likely in the early morning with north to northwesterly winds 25 to 40 kilometres an hour. And the fire danger will be moderate. Expecting tops of 19 for Horsham, 18 for Stawell and Ararat. Monday, showers and wind easing, a top of 17. Tuesday, cloudy, 17. And Wednesday, showers increasing, a top of 17.
6: The new Dunked Chicken range has landed at Macca's. Try it today.
5: Currently, it's 13 degrees.
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Taylor Swift, we're playing music that makes you feel good. Guy Sebastian coming up. TC's got a busy year touring right around Australia. Head to guysebastian.com for all the details. Alex Warren now, this is BB.

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0: We're playing music that makes you feel good, just like that from Tyler, Chanel. Tell me, how do you feel about the collaboration between Bebe Rexha and Faithless? I love their track. It is called New Religion. If you haven't heard it, I'm going to play it for you in the next 10.
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0: Alan Walker with Faded. We're playing music that makes you feel good and just eases you into your Sunday morning. A little like that one. And also with Somba on the way. How fun is 12 to 12? That is coming up in just a couple of minutes.
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0: Remember when this dropped and Iggy Azalea was the bigger artist at the time than Charlie XCX? And now look at Charlie. We are playing music that makes you feel good. Calvin Harris, Florence Welch coming up there. Collab Sweet Nothing. That is on the way. I'll get it on straight after Sam Fender teaming up with Olivia Dean. That's next.
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5: 19 degrees in Melbourne, wet and windy today, a top of 28. It's 8 o'clock. Good morning, I'm Christy Cooper. The Victorian Liberals have claimed victory in Nepean on the Mornington Peninsula. Carolee Katsimbanis reports.
6: The crucial by-election was being billed as the first major electoral test for opposition leader Jess Wilson. The result called just a couple of hours after polls had closed. Anthony Marsh, now set to be the next member for Nepean, the by-election originally triggered by the resignation of Sam Groth. It was a tough campaign. There was a serious challenge from One Nation. Labor chose not to run a candidate, which opened the door for a local independent to gain mileage. The state election is in November. The Victorian Liberals need 16 seats for victory. Carolee Katsimbanis, Melbourne.
5: Opposition leader Jess Wilson says the work is now only just beginning, but describes Anthony Marsh as the man for the job.
7: He is part of this community. He and his wife Nat are raising their young family on the peninsula. They are invested in the future. And I know how passionate he is about fighting for residents down here on the peninsula.
5: A crime syndicate being dubbed The Ghost is behind the growing wave of hospitality firebombings, according to the Herald Sun. At least 14 venues have been attacked by arsonists in the last 2 months. The most recent was early yesterday morning in Docklands. Venue operators say a vodka salesman had been visiting venues prior to the attacks, trying to force them to sell illegal alcohol. Detectives charged two males overnight in relation to the Docklands fire. They were caught hiding from police under the Balti Bridge. Victoria is under pressure to follow New South Wales' lead, cracking down on service stations that fail to report accurate petrol prices. Under new laws introduced this week, retailers face on-the-spot fines of up to $11,000 for hiding price hikes or fuel shortages. Minister for Better Regulations and Fair Training, Anulak Chantavong, says it's to protect motorists from being misled.
8: This is about making sure that motorists get the fairest deal. We'll also be tripling the fines for those caught doing the wrong thing.
5: Well, the cost of petrol and diesel in Australia is set to climb again in coming weeks. Pressure now building on the federal government to extend its 26% cut to the fuel excise beyond the June 30 deadline. And new research suggests a morning omelette could be a key weapon in the fight against dementia. A 15-year study has found that people who

0: who eat just 2 eggs a week have a lower risk of developing Alzheimer's disease. Scientists believe specific nutrients in eggs may be protecting the brain.
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0: Lions coach Chris Fagan has unleashed on an Auskick parent who leaked a photo of the club's whiteboard, exposing some unflattering comments about their upcoming Essendon opponents. He said the club's been doing it for years and it should never have been shared with the public.
2: I'm not going to comment about what was written on that whiteboard because from our perspective, it's private information. You know, somebody illegally took photos of information that was on a whiteboard and then decided to make a hero of themselves and put it out in the public domain.
0: Carlton was left wondering what on earth had happened last night after their 2-goal lead over St Kilda turned into a crushing 5-goal loss. The Saints secured 12 of the last 14 goals of the match, taking home a 39-point win. And in the Super Netball, the Melbourne Mavericks treated fans to a thriller last night, winning 62-60 in front of a raucous home crowd. That's the latest news and sport.
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5: Your 4-day forecast for the Wimmera Alley for Sunday, partly cloudy, a very high chance of rain, most likely in the early morning with north to northwesterly winds 25 to 40 kilometres an hour, and the fire danger will be moderate. Expecting tops of 19 for Horsham, 18 for Stawell and Ararat. Monday, showers and wind easing, a top of 17. Tuesday, cloudy, 17, and Wednesday, showers increasing, a top of 17.
6: The new Dunked Chicken range has landed at Macca's. Try it today.
5: Currently, it's 12 degrees.
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Nothing where you're playing music that makes you feel good. I've got a song on the way that was so big at the time. It was nominated for Song of the Year and Record of the Year at the Grammys, but lost out to Celine Dion. You'll find out what track that is after it plays straight after Bella Kay. I like being

0: flat.
1: Tate McRae, we are playing music that makes you feel good. I just locked in a lovely little summer Euro trip where I'll be going from Milan to Berlin. Not quite the same as what Infernal were talking about all those years ago, but almost as good, right? Their track, Paris to Berlin, that is coming up in the next 10 minutes. And the Biebs, Daisies, next.
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0: Sabrina Carpenter, Tears, we're playing music that makes you feel good. The Devil Wears Prada 2 soundtrack is out now. Gaga is on there, but what happens when a movie is this popular and the soundtrack is just going off as well? Basically, everybody's going back and listening to all the catalogue that Lady Gaga has ever given us over the years, which is a lot. So she's getting a lovely little bump on the charts again. I've got Gaga coming up with The Dead Dance. That is going to play next.
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0: the recently engaged Harry Styles to Zoe Kravitz. Huge congratulations to them. We are playing music that makes you feel good right across the weekend with some Fall Out Boy coming up. Thanks for the memories. And Alex Warren, Eternity, next.
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2: It's 20 degrees in Melbourne, showers today a top of 23. It's 9 o'clock. Good morning, I'm Christy Cooper. The Victorian Liberals have declared victory in the Nepean by-election in the first major test of the party's strength against One Nation ahead of the November state election. Anthony Marsh will be the new Nepean member, enabling the Liberals to hold on to the seat after Sam Groth quit mid-term. He successfully fended off Pauline Hanson's candidate Darren Hercus, saying it's the honour of his life.
14: I'll be on the ground each and every single day fighting for the people of Nepean as we lead into one of the most important state elections that we've seen. Thank you to everyone for putting their faith in me. I'll not let you down and you won't regret it.
2: As the Liberals turn their focus to November, so too is the Labor government. They're out today announcing $50 million in the upcoming state budget will be allocated to tackle the surgery wait times for children. They say the money will enable 4,000 additional planned surgeries for kids and 45,000 extra specialist appointments. Premier Jacinta Allen is set to announce the news at a press conference shortly, admitting one in three children are waiting too long for surgery. New analysis shows the average Australian would see their maximum home buying budget shrink by almost $12,000 if the RBA lifts rates for a third consecutive month. All four big banks expect the board to raise the cash rate at its meeting on Tuesday. Sally Tindall from Canstar says it'd push more home buyers to the sidelines.
15: Every time the RBA lifts the cash rate, the maximum amount someone can borrow from the bank gets a haircut. We've already seen two cash rate cuts. That's put some borrowers on the sidelines for now.
2: Jewish Australians are prepared.

0: Preparing to give evidence on the first day of the Royal Commission on Anti-Semitism tomorrow, in the wake of the Bondi Beach terrorist attack. The five-week hearing will investigate concerns the country became complacent about safety of the Jewish community despite repeated warnings in the lead-up to the deadliest terrorist attack on Australian soil. The Executive Council of Australian Jewry says it'll be the most significant investigation into anti-Semitism in the country's history, and the Bondi was an example of what happened when words of hatred go unchallenged. Spirit Airlines has officially collapsed, grounding all flights and leaving thousands of passengers stranded as the carrier shutters its operations. The budget airline citing skyrocketing fuel costs driven by the ongoing conflict with Iran as the final blow. And checking finance, one Aussie dollar is buying 72 US cents.
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0: In the footy, the Tigers are on a high after finally putting an end to their losing streak, beating West Coast by 11 points in an Optus Stadium thriller. Seth Campbell sealed the win for the Tigers 35 seconds before the siren, leaving coach Adam Uze proud.
2: Obviously really proud of the group. We're dealing with a fair bit off the field with availability and things like that. So I mentioned a post-game, this would be easily one of the best wins I've been involved in because of that.
0: An epic night for St Kilda too. The Saints booted 9 unanswered goals at Marvel Stadium to ensure Carlton's rotten run continued. The Roos have copped a belting in Geelong. The Cats rocked up a 9-goal quarter-final quarter to seal the deal on their 15th consecutive AFL win over the Kangaroos. Max Holmes was the star of the match with 29 possessions and 2 goals, helping to secure the 49-point win. That's the latest news and sport.
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7: Your four-day forecast for the Wimmera Mallee for Sunday, partly cloudy, a very high chance of rain, most likely in the early morning with north and northwesterly winds 25 to 40 kilometres an hour, and the fire danger will be moderate. Expecting tops of 19 for Horsham, 18 for Stawell and Ararat. Monday, showers and wind easing, a top of 17. Tuesday, cloudy, 17. And Wednesday, showers increasing, a top of 17.
8: The new Dunked Chicken range has landed at Macca's. Try it today.
7: Currently, it's 13 degrees.
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9: Losing track of the tears I cry. 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

would sing this at the top of my lungs in my car. I'd always be out of breath with that final note. Fall Out Boy, if we are playing music that makes you feel good. 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

0: Molly Young. We're playing music that makes you feel good. Budgerah coming up with Gentlemen and a song from 1998 that I still know all the lyrics to. I can't remember everything that I did yesterday, but I don't know if I'm ever going to forget any of the lyrics to this track. You work out what I'm talking about when it plays for you in the next 15.
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0: This song is locked and loaded in my head for life, I reckon. 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
1: 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This is Australian music. 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

Bruno Mars. We're playing music that makes you feel good. There is a song coming up on an album that I only listened to in its entirety for the first time last month, and it came out in 2003. This album gave us so many hits.